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0: It was on a Wednesday, date June 16th, 1976, where the youth of South Africa led a protest against the apartheid education system. Blood was shed. This year marks the 50th anniversary of Youth Day. Throughout this month, let's honor the hundreds of school children who laid down their lives for the freedom South Africans enjoy today. This Youth Month, 011 Radio celebrates the you in youth.
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0: Goedemorgen klas, kom ons leer wiskunde in Afrikaans.
1: It was on a Wednesday, date June 16th, 1976, where the youth of South Africa led a protest against the apartheid education system. Blood was shed. This year marks the 50th anniversary of Youth Day. Throughout this month, let's honor the hundreds of school children who laid down their lives for the freedom South Africans enjoy today. This Youth Month, zero.

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1: You are tuned into 011 Radio, the Pulse of Josie. I'm Alshani Mulawa with your first news bulletin. A very good morning. The sub judice rule is unlikely to take precedence at the impeachment committee probing President Cyril Ramaphosa over the Palapala matter. This as there is confirmation that President Ramaphosa's legal review of Section 89 independent panel report will be heard in early September in the Western Cape High Court. The panel found that President Ramaphosa had a prima facie case to answer over the storage of large amounts of foreign currency at his Palapala farm. The Palapala matter has seemingly become an albatross around the president's neck as he's seeking to clear his name in the courts. However, Parliament wants to hold him accountable through the impeachment committee. This is in response to a constitutional court ruling that found that the National Assembly acted unlawfully by rejecting the Section 89 independent panel report before subjecting it to an investigation by the impeachment committee. The impeachment committee will meet soon to discuss the way forward. The Pretoria High Court has issued a warrant of arrest for cultural activist and media personality Ngizwe Mkhunu. The court has ordered that he be arrested and detained in prison for 10 days after he was found guilty of contempt of court. This follows a civil defamation application brought by Economic Freedom Fighters leader Julius Malema against Mkhunu over defamatory remarks he allegedly made outside the union buildings in April, which went viral on social media. Mkhunu had accused Malema of protecting undocumented foreign nationals and of allegedly receiving payments from Nigerian drug cartels amounting to 60 million rand. The court ruled in favor of Malema, ordering Mkhunu to issue a public apology. And in other news, a 23-year-old man who was arrested for the murder of 19-year-old Nhlamulo Sambo in Mossel Bay in the Western Cape and was subsequently released says the teenager was killed in a mob attack. He was set to appear in the local magistrate's court yesterday, but the case was struck off the roll due to a lack of evidence. Police say preliminary investigations suggest the killing was unrelated to the unrest. Last weekend, violence saw more than 50 sheikhs torched, hundreds displaced, and two Mozambican nationals killed. Sambo and another teenager were confronted after allegedly looting a sheikh. An altercation followed, and Sambo was fatally stabbed. The released suspect says he was looking after a foreign national's sheikh when he saw two boys running from it. And finally, the South African Red Cross Society says it will compile a report from its assessment on the damage to several homes in Botshabelo in the Free State due to severe weather conditions. Strong winds tore off the roofs of approximately 15 homes in the township, leaving several families affected. The organization says it will also give the report to the Education Department following damage at the Tlotlisang Secondary School. Free State Manager for Red Cross Society, Claudia Mini, says they have been on the ground in Botshabelo conducting an assessment of the damages, and this will be followed by a verification, after which they will provide humanitarian support according to need. And on this note, we now take a look at today's expected temperatures in Johannesburg, where we find that it is pretty chilly today, with morning temperatures peaking at 14 degrees Celsius. The skies will be sunny all day today, as the sun is out, but it will still stay crisp. And with this, we have come to the end of the news for this hour. We meet again at the top of the hour 8 for a full news bulletin, right here on 011 Radio, the Pulse of Josie.

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2: Okay, good morning 011 family. I'm so glad to be here. I'm so happy to be here actually. So I am Leila Bills. I'm a 21 years old. I get why I take only 20 more because you know 21. I just turned 21 recently.
1: I call a panic 21. 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
2: Sotho
1: sa Free State ke ka ho
2: I'm 21 years old and I'm a mother, I'm a queen and I'm also a proud advocate for comprehensive sex education as I have experienced teenage pregnancy. So I use my story, my voice and my crown to share my story to empower you to break the stigma surrounding teenage pregnancy.
1: Yeah. 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
2: Switch
1: because
2: this is so strong.
1: Okay. Oh, excuse me. Untsarele. O tsebe ha ne ho no ke na kutle ka go mosotho a bua lentsole e wane ke re S. Yeah. So, you have experience of kore you have experience of teenage pregnancy.
2: Yes.
1: So, since you do have experience and you are advocating for yes, comprehensive sex education, where I believe you also make young girls aware of teenage pregnancy. How easy is it to spread the awareness, to spread the message, since you have that experience?
2: Firstly, it was not easy.
1: Mm.
2: Exactly, no, it's not is because I go around using my crown and my sash. I go around to schools, can I please speak to the grade 9 about like empowerment sessions, teenage pregnancy, so they can avoid that. And then some principals like, maybe get that influence of but it's not that way. I wish I had someone who had like told me and like educated me more about like something like that, like told me hore no is a full sentence or something like that. So I'm using that hore kiba empower kiba want to hore like I am the big sister in the situation. Yes, because I feel like the parents, they are very much afraid to talk about these things. So, and really, we are curious. So we do things because but if you have a mentor, someone to guide you, like now I go to school to guide those kids, then I believe for like, Libona, they can see who they are. I also like spread the love of self love. So, but they are worth it, even if like basa jolly.
1: Yeah.
2: But it's not easy sometimes.
1: Ka motsotso le sebaka ga re bua le wena tje nna a ba mametse ngwane wa ngwanana ka nnete a ikutlwele molaetsa o molemo melaetsa e le goreng ga ba e thole gangata ga ba atisa gore ba seke ba e thola 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Sipho Say to at a project senior queen for 2025. So I want to know, what does this title mean to you?
2: It means a lot because I use it like for experienced teenage pregnancy. I got like a lot of hate from people, but someone clever. I lost a lot of friends. So I use that. So it means a lot to me because now it made Batuba never sebaka na khoro. How this is the girl neruaka na khoro never fell anywhere because of
1: pregnancy
2: and stuff. So it really means a lot to me.
1: So wila sebetsa joan taba teng. 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
2: because ke nyako ba bontsha gore it's not easy, it's not
1: yeah
2: a road or bona re se re right after pregnancy, but it's not an easy road because I remember ke motse matric ya ka the last exam kamala and the teachers
1: mago ono so le matric
2: yeah
1: oh yeah
2: so you know it was not easy because vele ne no kana le hate gore ah oh vele and after I finished school, I had to take a gap year. So imagine everyone go to the university. And you're just sitting there going through. I had like depression and more SRs because I see everyone is posting, we're going to orientation day, university. So it was not easy, Shem. But then I got to my modeling after my gap year. And that's when, like, I found myself. That's where, like, got to hakoteng. that's why we're okay. So Leila like is back now. So modeling kyona je into season kodi long. Otherwise I was so down.
1: Hi mago strong kanete o di hlotse di le jwalo o di hlotse di le jwalo kanete re tleketse tjena kitle ho yengwe potso ya rona ya tsatsing lena la kajeno jwale

0: say, like, a lot of friends. I was just so
1: oh, yeah, yeah.
0: So I just thought, oh, I'm thinking, let me try this. Yeah, so yeah. It wasn't a thing, I knew how I just knew, like, while I was in there. I was
1: yeah.
0: Okay, now I have a purpose. Like, I know why I'm getting it into it because I want to change my community. I want to do this and do that. But I'm getting it.
1: Oh, we love fella, yeah, yeah. And again to how get born. Again to how. Ah, you know, again to how get need. How do you balance your roles? The roles to how. Yeah, yeah, yeah. Tell or ring or what's on currently. Kore o modele ha jwala kere, and then there are other roles le hore o ya dietsa tsa bophelo jwale ke batla go tsiba hore na o di balance jwang.
0: Okay, so last year I was studying mechanical engineering, ne?
1: Oh, okay.
0: Now I was in my first ever pageant. So it was not easy balancing school and pageant, bro.
1: Yeah, eh.
0: So I had to pageant and focus on school, but then I got to realize why the course I'm doing, I like, it's not for me. It's just that, like, I was enjoying it the way so I drop. So when I know I'm just taking a gap year, like, again, but for a moment, I'm a two-timer grade 3 and 4.
1: Oh,
0: so
1: okay.
0: It's easier for me because it's so long, and that's where I find the youth, that's where Kim Paramama too. So I can balance it because I can empower them while in Jekiliko classing, tell them about for a getang and
1: Tisakokai,
0: you understand? So yeah, so I'm thinking of studying teaching, but I'm not, I also decide.
1: And Okaba Sharp, what's it? Bakaba, Okahu Disacha was a honey. Okaba Sharp, Okaba teacher. I can't need
0: it. Yeah, because I feel like I found joy, like Hakiwali, Li youth, like Lihuanian, because yeah.
1: Ke a utlwa le ka mokgwa o buang ka teng, the way o kgothatsanang ka teng. 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
0: Beginning of the year, and there was this other student, Koskolo Mokiru Tsanko thing, Yale grade 7, Kemwanyana. 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And then I spoke to that girl, and Hona know, like, she looks very forward to coming to school every day, like, maybe like sometimes like but why people are harsh on their kids, so that's why
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5: 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Blood was shed. 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Throughout this month, let's honor the hundreds of school children who laid down their lives for the freedom South Africans enjoy today. 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
1: Okay, so I would like to share for like as a victim of teenage pregnancy, I want you guys to know, especially girls, to know for your worth is there. 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So I just wanted to tell you, just know who you are, know your worth, and know what you want in life.
0: E utlwahala ka nnete, e utlwahala jwale. 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
1: Mm.
0: Around pageantry.
1: Okay, so the first challenge is because I entered modeling, the very same year. You understand? So the challenge was finance. Like, if you want to enter modeling, you understand? Because, yeah, because you go to organization, it's a charity work, or you do the soup kitchens, you know, you do like a whole lot of things that need you like to have money. So that was my challenge, but I had like support from people I don't even know. Like one ska poster about two. It was so nice. So for like at least I'm bringing the community together. And the other challenge is since this title, yeah, Queen, I have been going to schools, really putting my advocacy in action. I've been getting challenges, convincing the principal for me to talk about being an advocate. So, because it's hard for them to understand what the influencer is. Some don't understand what I'm not influencing, but I'm preventing it.
0: Yeah. Yes. And I feel like as influencer, motho a senang ditsebe a sa utlweng hantle a ka go ya influencer. 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Jwale ya o qetela ngwane e sohle, what can we expect from you going forward?
1: So from me going forward, I've said I wanted to open my own organization. So I have been planning to do that, and it's going well so far since Kenya ko partnera with the organization Zedume, so I can start the school tour and talk about my empowerment sessions and comprehensive sex education.
0: Ai o dibeile hlengwane so re etle ke lebole nako ya hao le ka moso hle ho bile monate bua le wena.
1: Eh, I enjoyed it.
0: Ho seng ho informative. Hey, eno ya dibeya. O ya dibeya.
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0: Goedemorgen klas, kom ons leer wiskunde in Afrikaans.
1: It was on a Wednesday, date June 16th, 1976, where the youth of South Africa led a protest against the apartheid education system. Blood was shed. This year marks the 50th anniversary of Youth Day. Throughout this month, let's honor the hundreds of school children who laid down their lives for the freedom South Africans enjoy today. 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
0: Goedemorgen klas, kom ons leer wiskunde in Afrikaans.
7: I know man, we're tired.
6: 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Blood was shed. This year marks the 50th anniversary of Youth Day. Throughout this month, let's honor the hundreds of school children who laid down their lives for the freedom South Africans enjoy today. This Youth Month, 011 Radio celebrates the you in youth.
2: We are the heartbeat of the youth. The pulse of Josie.
3: Ya nako motho motle ke yona ya di hotshots mme ha jwale Afrika Borwa e ka hare ho metsi a tjhesang. 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Mme he o hateletse hle motho motle hore South African are not xenophobic but expect leaders to address the challenges that are posed by migration. Me onzo le jwalo FNB etlo fana jwalo ka 25% in e-bucks to customers who pay prepaid electricity vouchers with this loyalty point. Mehe FNB eBucks CEO Peter Woodhash this campaign aims to alleviate pressure on customers from rising electricity prices and the cost of living. 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But the mortality rate for heart surgery at the hospital in 2025 was 14%. 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
4: 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I'm Malishani Molawa with your full news bulletin.
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4: A very good morning. President Cyril Ramaphosa says the success of the groundbreaking HIV prevention drug lenacapavir will depend heavily on education, individual responsibility, and actively ending social stigma. Addressing a crowd at the official rollout event in Secunda, Mpumalanga yesterday, Ramaphosa cautioned that the long-acting injectable is not a silver bullet in the fight against HIV and AIDS, but rather one more powerful tool in the government's medical arsenal. Lenacapavir is administered as a twice-yearly shot to prevent HIV transmission. Meanwhile, the health ministry has allayed public concerns over the country's initially limited supply of the new prevention injection. South Africa has secured just under 900,000 doses so far, which is enough to provide approximately 400,000 people with a six-monthly shot. Health Minister Dr. Aaron Motsoaledi confirmed that the government is already moving to secure licensing agreements that could open the door for cheaper generic versions, massively expanding public access. Motsoaledi explained that the state will soon invite pharmaceutical companies to bid for generic production, though the regulatory approval process will still take some time. Hawks officer Lieutenant Colonel Gwazigwa Kesibia was met with skepticism over the striking similarities between his testimony and that of Colonel Gavin Jacob. Sibiya was testifying at the Matlanga Commission of Inquiry yesterday about the 2021 theft of 541 kilograms of cocaine from the Hawks' offices in Port Shepstone. Hawks officers told Matlanga Commission that Jacob ordered drug bust scenes not to be cordoned off. He was asked to assist Jacob to process the confiscated drugs, which were found inside a shipping container at the Durban Harbour. During his testimony yesterday, the commissioners noted striking similarities between his statement and that of Jacob. Colonel Gavin Jacob testified at the Matlanga Commission over the past 2 days regarding his alleged mishandling of a 200 million rand drug consignment. Jacob was grilled for failing to take fingerprints at the scene of the drug bust and for not cordoning off the area. Yesterday's witness, Sibiya, said he was Jacob's subordinate at the time and had no knowledge that Jacob was mishandling the scene. However, Commission co-chairperson Sisi Baloyi said there is something questionable about Sibiya's testimony. In other news, the Special Investigating Unit, SIU, has confiscated a lavish Bentley belonging to Hangwani Maumela, who has been linked to tender fraud at the Tembisa Hospital. The SIU has secured two orders from the Special Tribunal, with the first giving it to the green light to confiscate the 3 million rand vehicle. The second order is for contempt of court against Omar's Motoden for allegedly selling the vehicle despite being ordered not to. The SIU raided Omar's Motoden dealership in Emalahleni yesterday, seeking to take the 3 million rand Bentley belonging to Maumela. The SIU believes there was an exchange of money for the vehicle, which could imply that there were attempts to sell it. While there was never a physical movement of the car, SIU spokesperson Selby Makhutu said the dealership attempted to sell it. Makhutu said evidence suggests that the Bentley remains in Omar's possession, raising concerns of concealment and dissipation. He says this chain shows an ongoing flow of value away from the restrained estate, and the tribunal's order ensures that the curator bonus can secure the vehicle, obtain full documentation, and prevent further dealings until the matter is finally determined. The owner of the dealership has now been arrested for contempt of court. And finally, activist Nkosi Khona Ndabandaba has blamed opportunists for the violence and looting that have marred his high-profile anti-illegal immigrant marches across the country. Popularly known as Phakela Mthakathi, Ndabandaba has recently captured media attention for organizing and leading massive demonstrations. While some of these marches have been mostly peaceful, sporadic incidents of violence and theft have broken out. In an exclusive interview, Ndabandaba said he has never been part of any march that has done looting. And with this, we have come to the end of the news for this hour. We meet again at the top of the hour 10 for another full news bulletin right here on 011 Radio, The Pulse of Josie.
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0: suka nekita man nekita ke the pulse of Josie mami di raikwala ho bana hona jwale e se ghitlile hora ya le shumelena le motso o le mong
1: 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I'm Maleshwane Molawa with your full news bulletin. 011 Radio. A very news. Good morning. The five-year employment contract of the former Director General of the Department of Social Development, Peter Nechipale, was unlawful and irregular. This is according to the findings of a forensic investigation by the law firm Mketsu and Associates. The law firm was probing the employment contract of Nechipale, who in 2025 had already reached the mandatory 65-year retirement age but was given a five-year contract. The head of the law firm, Sidwell Mketsu, says they have found that former Minister of Social Development, Sisisi Dolashe, was behind the flouting of the one-year contract that was approved by the cabinet for Nechipale. Mketsu said the then minister is the one who came to this house and confirmed a five-year contract and subsequently said it was a clerical error. He says they also did not make a finding against the minister based on the limitation that they could not interview her. Activist Nkosi Khonanda Bandaba has blamed opportunists for the violence and looting that have marred his high-profile anti-illegal immigrant marches across the country. Popularly known as Phakela Mthakathi, Ndabandaba has recently captured media attention for organizing and leading massive demonstrations. While some of these marches have been mostly peaceful, sporadic incidents of violence and theft have broken out. In an exclusive interview, Ndabandaba said he has never been part of any march that has done looting. He says he has led the biggest crowds in South Africa and there has never been looting in those marches. He says police must deal with those who are looting because they are not part of them. Despite his denials of violence, Ndabandaba himself has been captured on video slapping an adult man. When questioned about the footage, he dismissed it and said it's not him but AI representation. The movement is currently building towards countrywide marches planned for the 30th of June, which organizers have set as a self-declared deadline for illegal immigrants to leave South Africa. Ndabandaba states that he intends to lead a 1 million men march on the day. In other news, the sub judice rule is unlikely to take precedence at the impeachment committee probing President Cyril Ramaphosa over the Palapala matter. This as there is no confirmation that President Ramaphosa's legal review of Section 89 independent panel report will be heard in early September in the Western Cape High Court. The panel found that President Ramaphosa had a prima facie case to answer over the storage of large amounts of foreign currency at his Palapala farm. The Palapala matter has seemingly become an albatross around the president's neck as he's seeking to clear his name in the courts. However, Parliament wants to hold him accountable through the impeachment committee. This is in response to a constitutional court ruling that found that the National Assembly acted unlawfully by rejecting the Section 89 independent panel report before subjecting it to an investigation by the impeachment committee. The impeachment committee will meet soon to discuss the way forward. Lieutenant Colonel Kwazikwa Kesbia has testified before the Madlanga Commission of Inquiry that photographs taken during the 541-kilogram cocaine bust at the Isipingo Depot in 2021 were forwarded to Colonel Gavin Jacob. Sibia is a member of the Hawk Serious Organized Crime Unit in KwaZulu-Natal. Evidence before the commission has revealed that officers at the scene did not call in the local criminal center to process the scene and capture photographic and forensic evidence as required by national instructions. Sibia told the commission that he used a state-issued cell phone to take photographs. He said it would have been possible possible to cordon off the Isipingo depot to create sufficient space for the cocaine consignment to be counted. The evidence that Kennel Jacob had previously presented suggested the cocaine had to be moved to the Isipingo police station because there was insufficient space to count and process the exhibits at the depot. Sibiya was among the hawks and crime intelligence officers called to assist during the drug bust in June 2021. He says it was a possibility to close the area so that they were able to operate, but it would have meant that even though those containers that were close to this one they were intending to search would have to be moved as well so that they could have enough space to work. And with this, we have come to the end of the news for the hour. We meet again near the top of the hour 11 for another full news bulletin right here on 011 Radio, the Pulse of Jozi.
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0: Pulse of Joy Zimabirikiona, the heartbeat of the nation. 15 before 11 ukwazi the weekend exchange. 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Come on, I can come and let's say how 075-132-9986. A papa and kefe, a packing at Zanta, a dead, a father, Lee Mofani, the provider.
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0: 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Real fatherhood requires time, commitment and involvement. 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
7: 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I'm Malishwane Molawa with your full news bulletin.
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7: A very good morning. The Pretoria High Court has issued a warrant of arrest for cultural activist and media personality Ngizwe Mkhunu. The court has ordered that he be arrested and detained in prison for 10 days after he was found guilty of contempt of court. This follows a civil defamation application brought by Economic Freedom Fighters leader Julius Malema against Mkhunu over defamatory remarks he allegedly made outside the union buildings in April, which went viral on social media. Mkhunu had accused Malema of protecting undocumented foreign nationals and of allegedly receiving payments from Nigerian drug cartels amounting to 60 million rand. The court ruled in favor of Malema, ordering Mkhunu to issue a public apology. A 23-year-old man who was arrested for the murder of 19-year-old Nhlamulo Sambo in Mossel Bay in the Western Cape and was subsequently released says the teenager was killed in a mob attack. He was set to appear in the local magistrate's court yesterday, but the case was struck off the roll due to a lack of evidence. Police say preliminary investigations suggest the killing was unrelated to the unrest. Last weekend, violence saw more than 50 sheikhs torched, hundreds displaced, and two Mozambican nationals killed. Sambo and another teenager were confronted after allegedly looting a sheikh and altercation followed and Sambo was fatally stabbed. The released suspect says he was looking after a foreign national's sheikh when he saw two boys running from it. In other news, the South African Red Cross Society says it will compile a report from its assessment on the damage to several homes in Botshabelo in the Free State due to severe weather conditions. Strong winds tore off the roofs of approximately 15 homes in the township, leaving several families affected. The organization says it will also give the report to the Education Department following damage at the Tlotlisang Secondary School. Free State Manager for Red Cross Society, Claudia Mini, says they have been on the ground in Botshabelo conducting an assessment of the damages and this will be followed by a verification after which they will provide humanitarian support according to need. The Western Cape High Court has sentenced the 42-year-old man to 5 life terms and an additional 78 years in prison. The man has been convicted of a series of sexual offences involving minors aged between 9 and 18. Police spokesperson Dake Gwala says the offences were committed between July and September 2022. Gwala says the man was arrested and charged on 5 counts of rape, 2 counts of assault with intent to cause grievous bodily harm, child pornography, grooming, and contravention of the Film and Publication Act. While handing down the sentence, the presiding officer declared the 42-year-old man dangerous and a pedophile. He was sentenced to 5 life terms and an additional 78 years in prison without the possibility of parole. And finally, the case against three security guards linked to a violent attack on a KwaZulu-Natal e-hailing driver has been postponed for further investigations following their first court appearance yesterday afternoon. The trio was arrested on Thursday morning in connection with the assault on driver Mxolisi Makoba. The incident was captured in a viral video that showed armed men in a security-branded vehicle blocking Makoba's car and firing live ammunition. The suspects appeared briefly before the Pinetown Magistrates Court yesterday. The state alleges that the accused acted in common purpose during the assault, during which Makoba was repeatedly struck on the head with a firearm. While standing in the dock, the men informed the magistrate that their security firm had promised to send legal representation, but no attorney was present in court to present them. The prosecution requested a 7-day remand to allow investigators to complete their initial inquiries, which include verifying whether the firearms used during the confrontation were legally licensed. The matter is scheduled to return to court next week, Friday. And with this, we have come to the end of the news for the hour. We meet again one last time for today at the top of the hour 12 for a final news bulletin of the day, right here on 011 Radio, the Pulse of Jersey.
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8: 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We're tired. Watinda tina,
1: watinda banga soku. It was on a Wednesday, date June 16th, 1976, where the youth of South Africa led a protest against the apartheid education system. Blood was shed. This year marks the 50th anniversary of Youth Day. Throughout this month, let's honor the hundreds of school children who laid down their lives for the freedom South Africans enjoy today. This Youth Month, 011 Radio celebrates the you in youth. We are the heartbeat of the youth. The Pulse of Josie.

0: Asimo hema bidin tsoba metsipi ne monatinati mo no drift away hotso ho Michael Bolton 011 radio the pulse of Josie 13 after 11
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0: ena ke yona the heartbeat of the nation mabidi re butsitse dipotso ka nnete re butsitse batho ba arabile jwale re lata setsibi jwale motho ya tla re manehela haholwanyane ya tla re e behela tsona 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
2: Good morning, Brady. Good morning. So good to be here.
0: Wonderful indeed. Welcome to the Pulse of Josie once again. Hey, it's so good to talk to you.
2: Thank you so much for having me. So good to hear your voice again, Brady. It's been a while.
0: indeed. It's been a while. So this weekend, or rather today, we are talking about the very important subject. It's a topic that might take some people uncomfortable, but it's a conversation we need to have. We often hear men say, I take care of my child. I pay maintenance every month. But the real question is paying for a child enough to call yourself a father? Or does that simply make you a provider? What's the difference between a father and a provider?
2: Thank you so much, Malum. And once again, I really appreciate you having me on your show.
0: Thank you so much.
2: So to start off with, it takes more than providing financial resources to a child to become a father. I mean, there are so many foster home in South Africa that provide, provision to a child, without a father. So becoming a father is more than just giving money. It's more than just giving resources. A child need the presence of a father to grow, because Malume, there are so many children who have issue with depression, identity crisis, low self-esteem. All of this come as a result of absent fathers. Providing money is good. You can provide the money to buy groceries, to buy uniform and all of those things, but a child need a father figure, a role model,
0: yes,
2: to know what it looks like to become a father one day, or to become a responsible child one day. And it is very sad, because in South Africa, this is a very, very serious and very complex matter. Malume, do you know that almost 45.5% of children in South Africa are only raised by their mothers? Only 31.4% of children in South Africa only live with both parents. 45.5% only stay with one parent. And this is something we need to address. This is something we need to talk about more often. The children of today are the parents of tomorrow. The child today is the parent tomorrow. So it is not enough to answer the question,

0: But yes, they may be paying the school fees, they may be clothing their children, but that father is absent. He's not there for the school meetings. He's not there for the birthdays. He's not there for the guidance, for the discipline. He's not there to encourage the child or simply spend time with the child. So, Daniel, can a man truly call himself a father if he's only contributing financially?
1: Malume, the financial provision is very, very important. Because, you know, if the money is not there, if the financial resource is not there, that child will not grow properly. It will not become who, you know, he should be as a man. But at the same time, this issue is a very, very complex issue. It's not as simple as, you know, as we often make it sound. Because, you know, when relationship doesn't work out, or when a relationship or marriage doesn't work out, sometimes the ideal solution is separation. And the sad reality is that it is the children that often pay the price for some of these things. But also at the same time, we must not demonize, you know, single fathers.
0: We must
1: not demonize, you know, single parenting, because until we walk in their shoe, until we understand their situation, we will not fully understand what they have to deal with. But at the same time, we should not normalize it. We should not demonize single fathers, but we should not normalize single parenting as well. Because a father need to be there. So to answer the question, I genuinely don't think that a father who is absent in his child's life, you know, school meeting is not there, the child needs the support is not there, but you are supporting him with money, that is not enough to qualify a man as a father. Let me speak to all the men, you know, who are listening to us right now. You know, as a man, we need to...
0: Mr. Daniel, I'm going to ask you to hold that thought when you speak to all men out there. Just hold it. Two minutes. We quickly run into a commercial break. We'll be back.
2: Oh, man. Damn, bro. This is so frustrating. Every time we try to do something, it fails, man. What should we do next?
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2: Inzeli another pulse of Josie, the heartbeat of the nation. Mrs. Mashima Mabidi, Mr. Medica Morara, Shimana Musulumanga, Master Cole, Lonzoli Teng, Mr. Daniel.
3: Yes, sir.
2: Yes, sir. Yes, sir. Before we go to a commercial break, you were saying now you want to talk to men. You can continue.
3: All right, Brian. You know, I want to speak especially to the single men there. You know, there is no greater honor in life than to be called a father. I mean, you could be a CEO, you could be a CFO, you could be any CN. You could have all the C's and all the O's. But there is no greater honor in life than to be called a father. And I think that if we all arise and take responsibility, for our children, take responsibility, for the choices we make, the world, South Africa, is going to be a better place. All right. Children are not meant to be abandoned. Yes, I know the struggle is real, unemployment, money, financial issue. But once you have the opportunity to bring a child into this world, take responsibility and become a father. Do what father does, and that is being present in a child's life. All right. If you have separated from your relationship, find a cool, parenting strategy that works. But whatever you do, make sure you are present, not just giving money. That is good. But be present in the life of your children, because one day they will become a father like you, and they will have to remember how you were there for them or how you were not there for them. The man you are today was the father that, that was a child that your father raised. So let's all come and take responsibility and raise our children right.
2: 100%, doctor, my brother, Daniel Cole. Kanete, our children needs presence. They need guidance. They need protection. Presence. They need love.
3: Yeah.
2: A provider supports a child financially, but a father helps shape a child's future. That's our real talk for today. Let's continue to build the families together stronger and to bring more fathers to light and so on and so forth. My brother, thank you so much for your time today.
3: Thank you so much.
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2: Ere go tsasa ka ditlabolane tsa maobane ke se ke mone cheese u saleteng he o tla o tabotabola ka tsa morao rao tsena ere go tabolele Paul Young. 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

0: are ha ntso ya kwana le kwana ho tsebe hore o nkile ka re lengwe ya ka o tsama le nna hohle mo tsamang ting. 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
0: Dion Warwick, Otsamale Metswalle ya hae mono bo Elton John, Gladys Knight, le ngwana mmekwano mona, about la ntwe monate na te mona, friends.

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From bottom was rolling around in that Toyota budget. 011 Radio, the pulse of Josie. 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
1: 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I'm Alishani Molawa with your final news bulletin of the day.
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1: A very good day. President Cyril Ramaphosa says South Africa will soon dispatch envoys across Africa and other parts of the world to explain the initiatives it has established to address the issue of migration. He made the announcement at a news conference in Pretoria yesterday after talks with his Kenyan counterpart William Ruto. Ramaphosa's announcement follows a surge in protests across the country against undocumented migrants. He says migration is a complex and a task that other countries have to fulfill. Ramaphosa says he's rather pleased that President John Dramani Mahama of Ghana has been saying he would like to make a call to other African countries to work with South Africa. He says that is precisely what has triggered their intention to send envoys so that they can go and explain the initiatives that the country is going to embark on, because in the end, this is an African problem and not just a South African problem. Eastern Cape Cooperative Governance and Traditional Affairs MEC Zolile Williams says his department will soon create a proper drainage system in the Nelson Mandela Bay Metropolitan Municipality. He says the aim is to prevent flooding during heavy rainfall. In the past, severe flooding was attributed to an outdated drainage system. Williams says they are going to try and develop temporary stormwater channels that would be on top of the surface of the road, as the engineers told them. He says they are advising that they must bring gravel and also open up stormwater channels so that they can be able to control the water. He says because of these informal settlements that are all over Nelson Mandela Metro Municipality, most of them have been affected by disaster. In other news, the public broadcaster's funding model and the implications of the decline in TV license sales were among the key issues discussed between the National Council of Provinces Select Committee on Economic Development and Trade, the Department of Communications and Digital Technologies, and the South African Broadcasting Commission. SIGLET committee members visited the public broadcaster in Auckland Park, Johannesburg, to find out about its operational challenges and areas where it's making progress, such as in the area of digital transformation. Top of mind was the issue of a funding model for the SABC. The Department of Communications indicated that an independent company had come up with a number of funding model ideas, with a report on the same issue now sitting with the Minister of Finance to give any one of the options the thumbs up. The mandate of the committee and parliament to do oversight of the executive and have a look to see if the funding that is made available to institutions, be it public or state-owned enterprises, and check if there is a return on investment. The SABC is said to be having challenges that need the committee to extend a hand and find solutions. Discussions were also around strengthening the SABC's public mandate while ensuring that the broadcaster thrives in what is an extremely competitive broadcasting environment. And finally, the sub judice rule is unlikely to take precedence at the impeachment committee probing President Cyril Ramaphosa over the Palapala matter. This as there is confirmation that President Ramaphosa's legal review of the Section 89 independent panel report will be heard in early September in the Western Cape High Court. The panel found that President Ramaphosa had a prima facie case to answer over the storage of large amounts of foreign currency at his Palapala farm. The Palapala matter has seemingly become an albatross around the president's neck as he's seeking to clear his name in the courts. However, Parliament wants to hold him accountable through the impeachment committee. This is in response to a constitutional court ruling that found that the National Assembly acted unlawfully by rejecting the Section 89 independent panel report before subjecting it to an investigation by the impeachment committee. The impeachment committee will meet soon to discuss the way forward. And with this, we have come to the end of the news for the day. Be sure to catch the next update tomorrow morning at 7 o'clock right here on 011 Radio, The Pulse of Joy.
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2: It's Min Jigs.

auditions. He went to audition. Now his auditions, the results came through last, when was it? In the week on Thursday. I think Thursday or Wednesday? Wednesday. They came out Wednesday and he was part of the semi-finalist. So he is going there today.

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It's hard to find in paradise. Yeah, man. Welcome to it. It is the Republic of Hip Hop. Yeah, I was so excited, guys, that I forgot to actually introduce the songs that I started the triple play with. Imagine that. I think I was excited because of Uchipo Malangan. Think about that, you know, because of his, you know, co-pilot of the show, the brains of some of the things that we speak about. So, you know, we had to give him that spotlight, you know. Hence, I'm doing so now.

Hey, good drama like South Africa, guys. Like, South Africa has so much drama, it's not even funny. Here's what I'm saying. So here I am, me, I'm minding my own business. And then, bah, Monday, South Africa, Bafana Bafana cannot go to Mexico. And that time this week, next week, we are expecting to now to play the World Cup again. We are playing the opening game, obviously, in Mexico. Good luck to Bafana, by the way, a big shout out. Let's hope they're gonna do the same thing that they did in 2010. I mean, I know it's 15 years ago, guys. I know. Actually, 16. Oh my word, it's been that long since we... But I mean, hey, we qualified, and that matters. That's what matters. Logo kunye sobona after, guys. So that happened. Gucci Monday, they got left behind. They missed the flight because of their visas. Their visas were, what was it? Not approved. Yes, their visas were not approved. And yeah, Ubon, I did it again, guys. This is not right of me. So the top three songs, it's because of Chibo. The top three songs that I opened up with was Blinding Lights, and that is

as I said. This week we are literally just having good news. If you think about it, we had that 10-year successful Sotra Cyclas. I've been seeing the pictures, guys, and obviously I spoke to Chipo this week as well, and he gave me the 411 in terms of, yo, it was crazy, and every rapper was there, man, and every fan was there. Obviously I couldn't go, but it was crazy. So yeah, we're gonna try and get Losh to tell us more on that. Okay, wabona. And yeah, you guys know, man, I don't try going to too much politics, but you guys know about the illegal immigration stories, right? We are now at a point where Ghana, remember where we thought, you know, 300 Ghanaians actually came through? No, actually 1,500 Ghanaians left the country this week. That's amazing. That's really amazing. And then we got, there was a report. Guys, you can't win the who's been the I don't know, MacGyvers and all. So there was a report at a Woolworths store. I just need to find where in exactly. The Woolworths store, the Woolworths store, there was a bomb threat. So the bomb threat of the Woolworths store. Yes, there was a bomb threat at a Woolworths store, and with that said, the bomb threat, they tried to evacuate the people inside. Obviously, they have to evacuate. Do you know what the people did?

This will use us a bit of a relief, at least, you know. I know you guys cannot drive, you know, 32 rand something, it's something you can drive with. And then for the petrol users, 29 rand, you guys are catching up, you see. I mean, we have to balance this thing. So you are catching up, you have to understand you are there. You are there, but you are catching up. So yeah, man, that is what happened this week. There's, oh snap, yay, the big news. That's the big news of this week. Actually, I forgot to say it. He's a South African something something. He's the Hawk something. Wait, what is the He is fired. They fired him. You know how normally they would suspend a government official, and then through their suspension they get money, obviously, through their suspension. Hey, they fired them, guys. They said, no, you are fired. We are tired. I can't believe this. Yo! And at that time, the same person, Omukubanga, I think, right, it's the presidency, obviously. I will ask somebody who knows. I might think I know, but I don't know. I will find somebody who does know that will tell us. Because, you know, you be here. We like facts, and we try and make sure that you guys actually know about it.

0: Out of my voice. I'm kidding. I like my voice. Thank you guys for actually staying with me through this ride till 3 o'clock. So yeah, let's pay the bills on the Republic of Hip Hop with that loud guy.
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Triple Play. Yo, that was I was straight from the time capsule. I was like, yo, I'm also kidding. No, this is part of the songs that are no longer. I think, yeah, this first hour is basically our playlist of songs that are being removed off of our playlist. We are having new ones. Plus, I saw the Hip Hop Floor is having a new, is having an event on the 27th of June. Yeah, I believe, yeah, the 29th of June, 27th of June. So I am actually gonna go. I wanna, you know, get the feel of the new hip hop, because I wanna hear what this new hip hop feel is there with, you know. But yeah, that triple play that I gave you guys was Trolling. That's Illy Amin.

thing, you will get the gist of what I feel about Casper, you know, in terms of his music, his sound. I'm not giving away what he has worked for, you know. I mean, I salute his work, you know. Yeah, shout out to him. But don't ask me what I personally think. That is not gonna gel very well with a lot of people, you know. And yeah, next. Okay. Nasty C says he won't go to the Twizer show. Speaking of which, a big shout out to Frost. Yes, Frost Dunn, aka Frost, aka Lisego, aka Skills over Skellem. Yeah, man, he is on the Twizer. They've got a podcast now running. It's about soccer. So if you are into that, follow Frost. He is on, follow Twizer as well. You know, I believe that right now Twizer is like the pinnacle of what's this podcasting. So it'll be great. You know, you being on the channel is man. So yeah, man, a big shout out to you, man. A big shout out to Ufros. Nasty C says he won't go to the Twizer show. He's got his reasons. He did explain, but I don't know, man. His explanation does not go in it. Angaz, man.

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He's the one that said no, he, the wife is a, he is abusive and what he put it on his Insta. We all seen the video, and you saw even the brother

0: That is good news, because hip-hop, we don't support hip-hop, we don't do hip-hop. Now you guys know, we actually do support each other. With that said, we are actually going to be supporting, who's this? That is Kush the God with Hanyani, I've been talking, so yeah, you guys want music, I'm going to give you music. It is the Republic of Hip-Hop.
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straight from Johannesburg to the rest of the world. 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This is 011

Jesse Limbola. Yeah, man. A big shout out to the X Gang, man. A big shout out. If you're asking who the X Gang is, people from the Xhosa lands will tell you. They are Xhosa people, yes. And Zilimbola in damage with Abuyelembo. So now with that said, Zilimbola is actually a spoken word artist. But now what he has done, he's actually now started rapping. So, oh man, you, and you heard it. Uzizwele, eh? Uzvele ngezakho.

So for now, honestly, I honestly believe Jorge, our hip hop is in good hands. And I don't know, we always do that. Myself, the reason why I never liked the new school is because I was stuck in that old school era where I'm like, yo, hardcore lyricism. But once you listen to the new sound, you actually understand, okay, we are evolving with the thing. You know, it's not stagnant, it's not staying in one place. You get, oh, by the way, Kipo responded, so yeah, we are gonna cross live to him right now. Let me just do this. Let me just play a song in the meantime and then get Kipo to tell us what is he doing there and why is he there. Let me play this song because I was told I was referenced on this song, so I'm actually gonna play it. It's from The Lord's Work, and that is Da Longs featuring CZS and Marley Blue. Let's go. I'm getting Kipo on the line, so

0: Chipo.
1: Please.
0: Eh, hey, wangucho, bra. I am telling the people, I told the people that we're going to cut the song short because I was trying to get you on the line, you know, now that you're on the line. Chipo, what's happening, man?
2: Everything is nice. What's happening?
0: Yeah, no, kya man, no. Even the network is not networking where you are. Are you around the build teams? Idiot. Chipo, tell us the reason why you're not here, man. Move around for me. Chipo, can you hear me? Chipo, hello. Can you hear me? Yes, we could not hear you. Your line is breaking. So you were talking alone. You were going khwacha, khwacha, khwacha. So find a place where we can hear you properly, and then we can just speak to the audience and tell the Republicans why you're not here.
2: Okay, no problem. You can connect. That's why I'm calling. Maybe later on, but yeah.
0: Yeah, no, I was trying maybe move around from where you are. Maybe just try and maybe say something, you know, and then we understand. Oh no, it's still the same. You're still breaking. Ah, Chipo, and we. What's that? I know you can better yet, you know what, because of we are not sure what's happening here, ne? Can you hear me? Just send us a voice note and then we'll play it on air just to tell the viewers what is happening. Yeah, ladies and gentlemen, that is Chipo Malankani. Yeah, we tried to give him a shout out, to give him, but basically tell us why he's not here, but he's not. So in the moment, let's seize the moment, featuring Raphael.

0: Yeah, sorry, man. I have to cut that song short. Let me pay the bills, Billy, and then we'll like continue with that song later. I'll play the whole song after we pay the bills. Let's just be safe. Yeah, man. It is the Republic of Hip Hop here on 011 Radio, the Pulse of Josie. So, yeah, man, it is the Beast of the Cannibals. Yeah, it'll be playing after.
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Imagine having a curfew, man, and then having that same guy on the track. That is just crazy, man. Welcome to it. If you just tuned in, we are here on the Republic of Hip Hop. I just gave you guys a dope triple play. That is the East Rand representers. We call them the Beasts from the East. Opening it up, that was Seize the Moment featuring Raphael, and that was the East Cannibals. And then followed it up with

Tipo is not here. Normally he would say, normally we would say like this, top of the hour time. Actually, I haven't even done that. Now that I do this, I have to say that. Imagine to saying this an hour 30 minutes in the show. I have to say this. The views expressed on this show are not the views of the station. Imagine that. Now

the parts of Jozi, you understand? Those are mine. Wangutwa, you feel me? So yeah, man, top of the hour. Well, normally I'd say it's time for the news and then people go, so yeah, he's not here. Now I'm gonna just freelance. Oh, a big shout out to a friend of mine, Dr. SLK is listening. Doctor, yes, I will keep on bringing the grenades, man. He just said it. He's like, yo, you are throwing grenades. Yes, thank you. We are trying, as long as you don't

Kanye kwenye yay, yeah, but mita yay now. Drake, yay, and Nicki Minaj, obviously, and a few others. And this obviously sparked debate across the hip-hop platforms because of the fans wanted to know what is happening, you know. Drake did respond, and they say that he's actually getting now commercial success from the Kendrick era controversies. So we now know that at least he's bouncing back, guys. You can't now say abanye abantwana they know bouncing back, wara wara wara wara. Now we know he has bounced back after that whole thing. And then that said, his album, yeah, we are still on Drake, his album Iceman, it is spending its second week as number one and at the on the Billboard 200. So you know they get the, you know, America is the Billboard chart, whatever whatever. So yeah, it is number one and it's on week two. So I wonder how long it'll go in, because of a lot of people actually do like it. I gave it a listen and I must not lie, it goes in for, you know, the hip-hop fans, but Drake, or if you like his style, yeah man, it goes in very hard. You would enjoy it. Don't ask me what I would, if I would play it. I wouldn't, because of my show, if you realize as well, is local. It's literally just South African sound. So I play us, because I know I'll meet you one day and tell you, yo, you do good, or yo, you do bad, yo, your songs ain't good, that's why it's not listed on the show. That's it. You can send your songs on the show. It's at therepublicofhiphop@gmail.com. It is at therepublicofhiphop@gmail.com. Let's continue. Whew. With the news, Lauryn Hill will receive an inaugural Living Legend Icon Award at the 2026 BET Awards. Yeah, finally. Yeah, she'll be recognized. Yeah, Lauryn Hill is

0: yet you forget we got Elements. Hence, we always feature DJ Bishop Denzel on the show of his mix. The week before, we did feature a new DJ. And I forgot, what's his name again? Bra something, you know, but we do play this song. So that's to show you, Kuti, we play every type of song. So yeah, so Lauren Hill will be awarded on that. And still staying that side. I don't know if you guys know Tierra Whack. Tierra Whack is announcing his new music. I don't know if it's a hero. Guys, I mean, I listen to Zinzabas America. I don't know if I follow them. I would not. That's why I've got Jupo in the house. Oh, it's a she. Thank God. Yes, Tierra Whack. She's bringing out the Wax Museum. That's why I say I listen to South African. I will produce a South African, like a Jugend Black Rock in South Africa, you see. I can produce South Africa. Don't think it's only state. And then in South Africa, jamming this side, I told you about the Caspano Vest, speaking of the album that is about to come through. MT as well, we spoke of him. And then we are looking ahead to the Durban July. And Back to the City tickets are out. Yes, so go cop your Back to the City. Moria wa hip hop. We will meet you there. I would like to be Osminki Kiako Pafela who introduce like artist say two, you know. Let's be on stage at the Back to the City. Yeah, I'll buy tickets still, but you know it'll be dope to actually now, you know, go through, oh, you know, get a media access your thing. You know, as a background, you know, as 011 radio. Please, Back to the City. I am begging, yeah. That's it. I am gonna pay the bills and then play you Fifi the Red Blaster, and then yeah, you'll see what my playlist is like after that. But yeah, thank you. That is the hip hop news. If there's anything further, I'll tell you more of it in the hour that we have. Right now, let's pay the bills. It is the Republic of Hip Hop. You are here and still tuning in. We are going.
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Yeah man, that is the Vase crew with the skinny genie. 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Yeah, wa uta bare o khamile marago le dipologa re skinny. Like how do you but yeah. But that was back then when rappers didn't understand that, you know, fashion evolves and then we get to wear whatever we want. Yeah. So, yeah, that was skinny jeans. Nowadays, niggas don't even care what you wear. Except you can't wear a dress and rap. I mean, that is... if you're a nigga, that is. You get... So, yeah. That was the Vase crew with the skinny jeans. And then before that,

That's what we time my like. And they are on videos and doing music together. That is beautiful, man. So I don't know, do we call that raga hip hop, reggae hip hop? I don't know, whatever you guys call it, but yeah, that is hip hop still. Then I opened it up with Fifi, and that is Fifi the Ray Blaster, not Fifi Cooper or the other Fifi, but this is Fifi the Ray Blaster, and that is Soothing Kisses. And do you understand, this is all hip hop. So I gave you guys Fifi, which is like the cooling, like your Lauren Hill, that's

I'm thinking he's running a bit late. So in the meantime, what I'm gonna do is I'm gonna put Bishop and Denzel's mix, and then after that I'm gonna put Bishop's mix will lead us to run about 20 past, and then we're gonna have the battle rap segment. I'm gonna be playing actually along this diss tracks, because he did two and then Divine did one, and unfortunately he said he's gonna release another one today, but because of I'm here, I can't, you know, play it exclusively for you. And I asked him to do the good thing. And also, Nipo, I thought you, me and you are like good buddies. What happened? You know, Nipo is the producer, beat maker, and the engineer of most of the songs that are coming out. You guys heard, actually I'm gonna play his song after this. That's Oxtail. That is a lot of rappers on that track featuring him. You know, he actually did the song. So I thought we are good buddies, me and him. I thought he was gonna send me the song, because, you know, I asked him, I was like, yo, if you got this exclusivity, even though the guys are doing this, you know, speak to the guys or something, send me the track. And he's like, yeah, I'll send it. Let's just say he didn't send the song. So yeah, I think it's Ningi. So just for that, I'll just play Oxtail, yabo. And that is Yusuf Tar, Static Black, Akado, Molly Blue, and all produced by Nipo. Ladies and gentlemen, it is the Republic of Hip Hop.

0: Spice.
1: Season. 라이즈 초가 호차가 something spicy, something nice, something tender.

0: Hail by Nepal, ladies and gentlemen. As I promised, we are gonna have Losh on the line. Yo, Losh, what's happening?
1: I am back.
0: You know very well that you were not gig guiding. You were just, you know, doing you, being your manager, whatever, right?
1: You're right.
0: How you doing, man?

0: yellow.
1: Do you understand? I understand fully. The yellowness was needed, man.
0: It so was done, homie.
1: And yeah, I heard you did a stellar job, man. Well done and congrats on that, man. And yeah, how was the game?

0: pack. You know, the soul pack that, you know, askies can ngicela ukudlula. You have to push people to get through, you know, because I have to do up and down. I co-hosted the event with Stevie King. Who is magnetic, energetic.
1: I heard it was just electrifying, man.
0: Electrifying. He made me feel so comfortable on stage. So that was dope. We had DJ. So Dasonic was our resident DJ for the day. He had his own set, which was crazy. Zandy.
1: No, the legendary Zandy as well.
0: Levels,
1: girl. I'm sorry. Yes.
0: He was there doing his thing. And then for the first time since the song dropped called Speedy by Maraza, I heard it during a DJ set and I lost it. And I saw Ferguson was also losing it at some point. Ferguson and I jumped on stage. We're like rapping along to Amantombazane remix. Speaking of Ferguson, she performed as
1: I saw.
0: And she had that song, Amy. Listen, I get it. She spots, you know, saw online.
1: Yes, you're up.
0: The video that's trending.
1: Yes.
0: She spots her up in the crowd. And she's like, cut the beat.
1: Yeah. Glimmer.
0: Yeah, tell me beat.
1: Yeah.
0: Goes, you know.
1: She went hard.
0: She went hard. That's the verse, the diss track that she dropped against Logic. And then she disses her, looking at her, pointing it out like,
1: wow, that is crazy, man.
0: Mali Blue also represented the ladies.
1: I think
0: what was so impressive about Mali Blue and the Longs
1: is
0: how much people actually knew their lyrics. They were shocked themselves. Like, people are rapping word for word. I'm like,
1: Who
0: actually know their lyrics more than the old?
1: You see, now this is to tell you that sesifikile, like hip hop is at that point where we were supposed to, like in our time, we are kumbula nginkathi zethu, we did the same thing.
0: Yes.
1: I'm very happy for seeing such, man.
0: We had Envy. If you've seen Envy's sets, now he's got this thing of, he'll say, do you guys know where I'm from?
1: Yeah, I think Anas. So wait, you're the way where hip hop Mugwanting up in that piece.
0: Listen, yes,
1: crazy, man.
0: I've seen Reason. You won performance of the night. You get Reason.
1: Oh, wow.
0: On that stage, he kills it. And then at the end, remember he's got that song with Speak. Well, it's really his Sotra Cypher that he put on his album.
1: Yeah.
0: So they extended the beat. And then people jumped on stage and they rapped.
1: Oh, snap. So it became a cypher on its own.
0: So many cypher. It's Sotra Cypher's dog. We had to. So, did Chipa tell you? Did Chipa tell you that I bullied him? I'm like,
1: Come,
0: I want to see you on stage.
1: And he rapped.
0: And he rapped.
1: By the way, he's at the semifinals there at the Region E thingy.
0: I saw you sharing there.
1: Yeah.
0: I'm like, this dude is saying Chipa is here. Like, we know Chipa's real name.
1: Yes.
0: Like, what are we doing?
1: Yeah, his real name is Sipo, and he's gonna reintroduce himself. So he's on there.
0: So his name is not Chipo Malankan.
1: No.
0: Malankan is not his name.
1: That's his full name, Chipo Malankan. But because of the government decided on doing government stuff, you know how Teru is also Mtutuzi Mchali. I was like, wait, what? You know?
0: Who's Mtutuzi Mchali?
1: That's Teru Nefetari.
0: Hey,
1: I'm not kidding. Like, that's what I was saying to you, Kuti. A government name like Ulosh Nai. Now that we know Mother Slash's real name as well, that would be a different.
0: My real name is Mother Slash.
1: You get. No, man, congrats on that. I just wanted to just recap. So, we are going to be hearing lots of you. Are you back on the show now?
0: I'm back right now. Today, I'm probably going to be in Tembisa for Reptiles event called Different Way as live band.
1: Yes.
0: Tomorrow, most probably still thinking about how I'm going to feel. I might do NWO Cyphers. So,
1: Yes. Oh, we are having Dark City sessions tomorrow. But I understand some people are going to the, NWO. NWO.
0: I get you will recap Dark City sessions. I tell you about NWO. We exchange notes.
1: It works.
0: And then
1: on it works perfect. Okay, so I'll give you a call next week. You good for that?
0: Let's do next week.
1: Awesome stuff.
0: Maybe 2 days after.
1: Awesome stuff, ladies and gentlemen. That is Noxolo Groot Boom Bap. Thank you so much, yeah. Losh. Word out, man. Ciao, ciao.
0: Ciao.
1: Yes, ladies and gentlemen, that is Noxolo Groot Boom Bap. That is Losh. Yeah, a big shout out to her, man. Now you know what you know about the Sotra Cyphers and what happened. Let me just, you know, carry on and give you guys...

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1: Yeah, man, welcome back to it. It is the Republic of Hip Hop. If you just tuned in, where have you been? There's 2 hour, 22 minutes. Where have you been, guys? It's been a jam-packed show, man. Give you guys one of the, a great mix from DJ Bishop Ndenzel, a.k.a.

from here to where the show is, it's just gonna take like an hour, 40 minutes to get there. So it wouldn't work, but we understand. We hope that if he's this side again, you know, just holla at us so that we, you know, I don't know what would happen, but he must just, you know, holla at us because we are here. That's it. Speak of it, the time has come. Last week, so I was not here. Obviously, I was hosting Battle Level Up Battle League. It is a battle rap league that happens every 2-3 months, 4 months, something like that. Yeah, what we and I consider it the biggest league, no cap. With that said, we had 4 battles. We were scheduled to have 6, but 2 didn't happen. Curtis and JP didn't happen. I don't have a reason for that. I don't know. We didn't even try, you know, because they went dead on us, so we went dead on them as well.

reason why he never did it. Just so that you know, let me just put it nicely and clearly here. I know I'm not supposed to do this, but I'm actually, by how I looked at things, I think it's appropriate to do this. Trinity the Assassin, just know that you will never, as long as I'm part of Level Up hosting that thing, you will never ever receive a call from us to say that come through on our stage. It will never happen. So if you are saying yeah, but I'm also not gonna rap, it's a good thing, guy. It's not a loss for us, it's a good thing. So yeah, and yeah, I told you the Vuzi Express of the show are mine, so that's mine. He will never be called. You don't do that to an opponent who has prepared for you. Do you understand that the process of you going through preparation and then you get to that? That's not okay. So yeah, we had four battles. Static versus Vibe. Ooh, the battle was for a first battle because they decided on, you know what, flip this, I'm just gonna go first, and they did. Vike decided he's gonna go first, and I must tell you now, watch it on cam, it was crazy from both ends, you know. I think it was Vike's energy that overpowered, but Static's lyricisms as well, and what he was speaking about, man, just watch the battle when it comes out, you guys will actually understand what I'm talking about. Then we had Creed. Oh man, Creed was sick. Creed versus Gustavo. Creed was sick. He was down with flu. You could see him and his performance, even though he felt that it wasn't up to par, it was actually one of the best battles. It was battle of the night, according to me. You know, I'm pretty sure even Level Up people will tell you that, yo, battle of the night was Creed versus Gustavo, because they both brought it on both rounds.

because, you know, there was claim that there's gas too much for Chris Yubi and all. But Chris was nice. But Timo, yo, literally, Timo, you leave him. Timo was just crazy. Timo was just on another level, man. Like, you guys don't understand. It was just crazy what Timo did, you know. And then the last battle was, who chose it? Oh, T-Stars and Biggie. Do you know what? I'm angry at Biggie, but I'm not angry. I'm angry at him stumbling because we were looking forward to it, but he stumbled a lot. So it was okay, but he stumbled. He choked first round and then stumbled, and then second round and third though with stumbles, but he brought it still. So yeah, but all in all, it was a dope event. We can't wait for tomorrow. Tomorrow we are getting Divine versus Dalongs, and that's happening on the NWO stage. You know, I'm gonna play the diss songs. One is Divine Timing, that's Dalongs. He started it, and then Divine responded with 1L. And then there's another one that came out again called Divine Intervention. And then he came again with It's Fine, Divine. No, Dalongs has time, guys. You know, I always say this. Do not be an op of Dalongs, because he will do what he does right now. Like right now, I'm going to be playing them back to back. I actually thought they are on the system. I was going to play It's Fine. Oh, It's Fine. It's fire, man. Yabona Lapaya, the producer that worked on that, the beat maker. Oh, my word. That's a, oh, yeah, it's crazy like that. It's called It's Fine, Divine, but I don't have that one. So I'm just going to play the Divine Timing, and then I'm going to play 1L, which is Divine's response. They are having a bout. It is happening tomorrow. Please, if you are in and around the Melville area, go through, check them out. They are having that battle. We are also, yeah, I'll tell you about that when we come back from the segment of the battles, which is Dark City Sessions, that is happening tomorrow as well here in Alex Kotre Koflaba, hosted by the one, the only, yours truly, That Loud Guy. Yes, I am That Loud Guy. Yes, on radio, guys, I am Cheese. Because I don't think I'm loud. I must actually listen to myself outside. I'm still the same, guys. I speak from the inside with my inside voice. Yeah, sorry. I'm now, you see, I off-ramped. I must come back now. The next song, it is Dalongs with a Divine.

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1: Yo, it's your boy Psychus, man. We out here in the streets, man. Shout out to the Republic of Hip Hop.
4: 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And you're listening to the Republic of Hip Hop on 011.

The man are gingwengwe. Yeah, man, that is back to back. That's Stallongs with Divine Timing. And that's a distract to Divine. And then Divine responded with one pack, a two pack, a three pack, a four. That's an 8 mile reference. But that was dope, by the way. That was really, really dope. Now, with that said, I don't know who to say. Because after that, Stallongs did two distracts. And then word on the street is Divine actually responded as well. So that said, next week we're gonna have two tracks from Stallongs, which is we're gonna have the Divine Intervention, and then the It's Fine Divine, and then we're gonna have a response by Divine. We don't know the name of the track yet, but I will tell you this: the It's Fine Divine, oh my socks, actually. Stallongs is nice on wax. That we need actually to

0: through, check them out. Static Black is also there. Yeah, Static Black is also there. So yeah, Impact ZA, go through, check them out. Let me pay the bills and then give you guys hot tracks.
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1: Yeah.

Yeah, and that's how it is. That is a Vuga featuring various artists from Alex. That is Nothing Music, Chipo Malanka, and Tall and Smart. There's the three I could mention for now. I mean, if I missed you, excuse me, do forgive me on that one. And then before that, we had Skula Sonke by Ntombela. Yes, everybody has their own sickness. And then opening it up, that was Tupa featuring Tipsy Mudiri, Spice, Flabba, and Pulengamla. Yeah, man. Three of those guys are not with us anymore, but they still gave us a great song, man. It was a dope song. So yeah, that was the Republic of Hip Hop. If you just tuned in now, as Kisi, we are at the end of the show. The reason why I actually played Vuga was actually to remind you guys that tomorrow as well, if you are in and around Alex, go through Ko Flabba, Ko Three, just to go through, check the open mic that Dark City Sessions has, hosted by me, obviously, if you want to see my face and you want to hear how loud I can get. Imagine I'm loud

these sessions. It happens every first Sunday of the month, and this Sunday, which is the first one tomorrow, if you are in and around, yes, we will be there. And then Dalongs is also having the NWO Ciphers. Don't forget, it is happening tomorrow at Spilled Milk in Melville. And yeah, there's a whole lot of rappers on there. So yeah, go through, it's Dalongs. Just go through, check his...

or find me on all socials. Thank you so much for chilling with me. I'm gonna close this show today with an exclusive. I've never played the song anywhere. I only performed it once, so I've gotta play it here just to close the show.

And yeah, I rapped, but it was like, you know, that simple rap that Flabba does. Like, he thought, so yeah, we did that. We did an ode to him. Let me not explain it further. You guys will hear it when I close the show. But yeah, other than that, we will see you guys same time, same place next week, obviously. It is here on 011 Radio, the Pulse of Jozi. Here on the Republic of Hip Hop, we do this every Saturdays. Kialakopa, next week, just chill with me. If you don't want to, it's okay, but at least ubuzamile, you know, for those few hours. And yeah, if you want to send your songs, don't forget, it is at therepublicofhiphop@gmail.com. It's therepublicofhiphop@gmail.com. Yeah, we are at the end of the show. I know you guys like hearing me sign out, but I don't want to because I love you guys. But yeah, just make sure you don't drink and drive, you don't smoke and walk. Just make sure that you are at home and safe. It is cold, we are getting a cold front, so I beg of you to make sure that you are keeping warm today. I know some of y'all will say city power took our power, but yes, you can still find other ways to keep warm. So yeah, ladies and gentlemen,

0: two exclusive diss tracks as well. Right now, ladies and gentlemen, I have been that loud guy, and may cheese be with you. As Cheaper would say, Nakuwe! It is cute tattoo. Thank you. Next week, guys, Garepa. Yes, Garepa on this track. How?
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0: That said, it's an old day to Flabba. Cute tattoo by Cheese and Pulengamla. We outy next week on the Republic of Hip Hop. May Cheese be with you. No, I have to stop the song. No, it's not the song. What happened? Can't you hear, guys? What happened? Eh? What happened? Let's see. Let's check. I'm probably thinking it's this one.

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2: It was on a Wednesday, date June 16th, 1976, where the youth of South Africa led a protest against the apartheid education system. Blood was shed. 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Throughout this month, let's honor the hundreds of school children who laid down their lives for the freedom South Africans enjoy today. 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

Baby, follow me. 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
1: It was on a Wednesday, date June 16th, 1976, where the youth of South Africa led a protest against the apartheid education system. Blood was shed. 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